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1: Fred.
0: Frank Ocean William, George 76. 9500 block, Dillon Road, eastbound.
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1: Lincoln 5-5, affirm.
0: Be Walmart 745 North Highway 287. There's a female that's in the store now putting items in a backpack. 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
1: Lincoln 5-5, copy.
0: Hey, Tony.
2: Lincoln 6-2. I'm on a special at Centaurus High School.
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0: 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Claim 55 Lincoln 47 RPs for a fifth. 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
2: 1816. Edward 2902.
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0: Charles Boy Paul, Union 1-1, baseline in 287.
1: Thank you.

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1: 562 Pearl and Foothills.
2: 639 Folsom Canyon.
0: 4P advising that their friend took acid and is being aggressive. Friend just walked into Smoker Friendly and started grabbing and throwing things. Friend is now throwing rocks at the RP.
1: 562 copy, emergent.
0: 1824.
3: 423, clear citation. And break for another code 2.
0: Stand by, just one. Go ahead.
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0: 1824.

0: 562-639. Suspect is going to be a Michael Wilson. He's a 15-year-old male wearing a green shirt, gray jorts. However, he's now undressing. Unknown weapons, and he took 600 UG of acid.
1: Rescue, copy.

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0: Copy.

0: 3650.
1: 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The cat seems to be delayed.
0: That's a firm. It's a stage at Uban Thai Cuisine for an aggressive male on acid.
1: Oh, I'm actually in the area. Just go with the description.

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1: All right, I'm out with him in the Uvon parking lot. The Uvon command.
0: Copy, Uvon command.

0: 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The fire department did not stage. And are on
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0: 1801.
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5: 654, arrival in East Spike. What's there?
0: Copy.
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County is getting fire and medical started, 1341 North 95th Street, for an 81-year-old male, conscious, breathing, that fell and has a previous back injury.

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1: Medic 527 engine 424, you're responding to 1341 North 95th Street, 1341 North 95th Street on an 81-year-old male, conscious and breathing, who fell and has a previous back injury and is currently in a back brace. You can use FTAC 11 if needed.
3: Engine 425, we copy, we got it at 11. Thank you, ma'am.
1: You're welcome, sir, at 1833.
3: My apologies, engine 424.
4: County Fire,
1: 5262, 1834.
4: Yeah, copy the page. I'll make a call.
1: Copy, just information. I think they're looking for a bat chief to coordinate the search, but I'll have you call.
4: Copy.
1: 1834.

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1: Copy, wrap some lines.
0: 1837.

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1: 562, copy clear.
0: 1837.
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0: Go ahead.
1: 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I'll take the welfare check.

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0: Fire dispatch 46662, responding to the Wedgwood.
1: Copy, 4662 and 4566 and Medic 323, responding to the Wedgwood Wedding and Banquet Center, 38470 Boulder Canyon Drive. It's going to be on a 71-year-old male, kind of just breathing, that's unable to walk. You can use FTEC 4 for communications, just information. AMR did not have any ambulances available, so Medic 323 is responding from Lookout and 63rd.

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0: 650, they may be in the canyon. I'll try them back in a sec. 435.
1: Edward Lincoln Charles, John 10. Going to be at South Boulder at Kennedy.
2: Four
3: 423, clear citation.
2: Copy. Break Lincoln 47, Lincoln 67 to cover on a unknown issue, 750 South Lafayette Drive.
4: Where's that? Lincoln 67.
2: Three in the area, 750 South Lafayette Drive. We've gotten two calls from phone number. When asked if the female needed help, she said no. And then another voice in the background yelled no as well. Break. We also asked if she would be able to tell us if there's an emergency. She said no. We attempted to get a unit number or address. She didn't provide it. This is from per rapid SOS and nothing on callback.
4: Copy. 6-7, copy.
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6: County Fire 5262.
2: 5262.
6: Yeah, all responding units respond to Station 1, please.
0: Copy. We'll echo to all units to respond to Station 1 for assignment for Allen Spark at 1846.
2: County units notifying open space of a animal complaint, 8995 North 39th Street, for horses that have access to the road.
4: Yeah. 584 Rebel.
2: 846.

0: 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The left AMR AVO spot was about 10 out.
1: AMR 6. We're showing 7 out. Do we still need the SAGE, and what kind of call is this?
0: It's going to be at the Udon Park. Law enforcement has the party code 5, so you can respond in fires on scene as well. You can use FTAC 2 if you need.
1: Copy that. No need to stage at the park. And once again, 6 out.
0: Copy, 6 out,
2: 1848. 4566.
0: 4566.
3: 423 sending you to the bar for possible harassment.
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0: 29 traffic complaint westbound North St. Rain Drive from Eagle Canyon Circle. There's three vehicles racing and closely following each other. RP is following one in front.
1: Canyon Command.
2: Yes, I got it.
1: Copy.

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1: 4662.
0: I'm arrival at the Wedgewood.
1: Copy at 1856.
2: Thank you for saying both hands clear.
1: 1856.
3: Lincoln 66, was that for me?
1: Negative.

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1: Ding 47.
0: 724 Oriole Drive. There's a log party in the backyard. RP's, RP's neighbor.
1: Copy.
0: Hey, Ding 47.

0: Lincoln 55, an animal complaint 401.
1: County Fire 5262.
2: Lincoln 55.
0: RP advised there's an unknown house in the area where a dog sounds in distress since 5 a.m.
2: Lincoln 55, copy.
0: 858.
3: What is it, 60?
1: Yeah, could you reclass and retone this as a search and rescue?

0: I copy 5262. Break, Kenny, can I go ahead?
1: Canyon Command.
0: Canyon Command, go ahead.
1: Yeah, you can cancel all radios that's not on scene.
0: Copy. Do you still need the ambulance to respond?
2: Edward 2270, call for Children's Hospital.
1: 4 minutes ago.
3: Copy.
2: He's 15.
0: Sorry, just to confirm, the ambulance can cancel because the party, the patient left 4 minutes ago?
1: The ambulance has already arrived about 4 minutes ago.
0: Copy.

0: 5262.
1: Go ahead.
0: Just confirming, if I reconfigure to a technical rescue, it adds an SS paramedic ambulance emergency services and RMR. Is that what you're looking for?
1: This is going to be Larimer County one, so RMR can stand down, and we'll hold on the ambulance until we find somebody at break.
0: Go ahead.
1: There's going to be two juveniles on e-bikes lost in the area of Pearson Park. Break.
0: Go ahead.
1: Last known coordinates by phone were as follows. Break.
0: Go ahead.
1: 40 degrees, point 264706. Break.
0: Go ahead.
1: Negative
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0: I will page emergency services to start your way.
1: Copy that. Just let them know it's going to be Larimer County.
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2: North Foot and Twilight. There's a Navy Mazda that's following the RP. License plates, Sam David Paul 577 out of New Mexico. RP advised it's trying to get them to pull over. We're advising them to continue driving.
3: Gotcha, too clear.
2: 3-2.

0: 1594, acknowledging Paige for the call in Allen's Park.
1: Copy, and just quick information. I believe this call is actually going to be in Larimer County, but Allen's Park requested you specifically.
0: I copy. Do you know what channel they're operating on right now? Are they just on fire primary?
1: I believe Allen's Park is on FTAC 3.
0: Copy, thank you. I'll be switching over there.
1: Copy.
2: 584 Segner.
1: Go ahead.
2: Courtesy ride to King Supers in Gumbra.
1: Copy.

0: 696 lost information we got was the male had gotten out of the vehicle to confront the RP. They kept driving away. Caller disconnected. Nothing on callback.
1: Copy. I'll continue to check the area.
0: 924. County answering on a traffic complaint, 41.8 Highway 36, Boulder bound on a black Audi that passed going 90 miles per hour plus. License plate is Say Less Sam 4 Young Lincoln Edward Sam Sam. RP lost visual, willing to sign, not requesting contact at 924.
2: Lincoln, 5-5, clear.
0: 924.

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1: And who's on?
0: 1769, after hours vehicle contact.
1: 1769.
0: David Victor Zebra, Ida 53, and I'm still at telecrossing.

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1: Six nine six in the area.
0: I'm Kelly.

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1: Go ahead.
0: We have a report of a party hearing street racers in the area 2872 Ireland Circle. Unknown direction of travel occurred 2 ago. Believes they were on Highway 7 and unknown vehicle descriptions.
1: Copy, out of position.
0: Thank you.
2: 440, clear. Break.
0: Go ahead.
2: I'll be in a watch tonight.
0: 440, good night.
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0: And copying just information, we're notifying Public Works of a power outage in the area of 567 Apple Valley Road.
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0: 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The search in Allen's Park is in Larimer County. Larimer County Sheriff's Office and LCSAR are responding. They are not requesting any assistance right now from any resources from Boulder County. They will call you and ask to retone if they do want any help, but for now you can show me clear and off duty.
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1: Copy, I'll go.
0: Thank you.

0: 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I can take the animal complaint for 584. I'm closer.
1: Copy 5.
0: Be nice.
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1: 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You got a clear report.
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0: Out of Missouri, 6 Paul, John Young, 1-1, via Coles.
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0: Lincoln 55 information.
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0: The lights are fine. I'll call RTD since it's a repeat.
1: Copy. I don't believe RTD wanted contact.
0: Copy. You can clear it. It's fine.
1: 19 Tucson.

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0: It's going to be cold or warm if you want to respond to the Safeway 333 Arapaho Road. Involved RP is there and her dad is en route there from Firestone Brick.
1: Go ahead.
0: 18-year-old is advising she was at Lafayette Gardens when a party by the name of Beam took her car.
1: Copy. She's at the Safeway now?
0: Safer. Thank you,

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0: 5 ago, building 8 in the area just east of there, RP heard a loud noise, either a firework car accident or gunshot. 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
0: 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Okay. 1945.
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0: In the area of the 300 block of McConnell Drive, there's a dirt bike that's driving with no lights. Thanks, Lieutenant.
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2: Father arrived on scene, reunited with daughter, moving route to 11700.
0: 300.
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0: Yeah, an update. The parties have been found, code 4. We've been released by Larimer County. I'll let you know when we're clear.
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2: Four, four, six, 12.

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0: 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You can use FTAC 13.
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0: 435, we're able.
1: 2022. Lane 67, Lincoln 55, to cover on a disturbance in 750 South Lafayette Drive.
2: 67. Lincoln 55.
1: This is going to be the party from earlier, I believe, based on the phone number at 750 South Lafayette Drive, Building C, unknown unit number, a DK male hit the RP break. I believe it's going to be unit 101.

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0: Lincoln 55, Lincoln 67, you'll find the RP outside of building C. They were waiting to see if the mail came out. 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Parties are separated.
1: Lincoln 67, copy.
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Kenny, it's airing on a possible DUI. North Wales Highway, Neva Road, Boulder bound, white sedan that's swerving, unknown license plate, RP is following willing to sign, aired at 23rd.

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1: 5505 Valmont Road, lot 30. There was a female yelling and then she disconnected. On callback, there's a female yelling in the background, and the RP says her sister is having an episode. Sister's going to be 26.
3: Copy now.
1: 584, can you cover?
0: Yes, I'm here.
1: 1045. Four, five, do you need cover?
2: Four, two, three,
1: nine. 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
0: Copy. 17-year-old Kai has come back. He's wearing a black top brick.
1: 29, go ahead.
0: RP advised he's now attempting to leave again, putting on his shoes, and they believe that he is on drugs.
1: 29, copy. Yeah, we got it.
0: 10-63.
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1: Heard 22, clear warning break.
0: Good.
1: Interrupted the disturbance.
0: Copy, and per the RP, I don't believe there was any fighting or anything like that. Lawrence or Kai came home to get his things and leave, and he turned off the power to the house and cut off a phone line.
1: Phone line, copy. There we go.
0: 10-54.

Edward 29, Arpino advising. He is leaving on foot, unknown direction of travel. He's 5'11", black hair, has a mustache, and is well built.

Your units are in a traffic complaint, Vista Parkway, Mountain View Boulevard. Want to go on a dirt bike that was last seen southbound on Vista. RP not requesting contact.

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1: 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It's going to be on a 79-year-old female, conscious breathing, having difficulty breathing due to an asthma attack. There is door code information. If needed, you can use FTAC 3 for communication.
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0: 8800-7020 is arrival. This is Berlin Command. Do you have contact with the RP?
1: We do. They also provided a garage code for entry. Let me know if you need it through FTAC 2.
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1: Copy. If you want to go FTAC 3, I can give it to you.

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0: 30 ago at the community restaurant, 206 South Public Road, there was a male in a dark blue or gray SUV that was masturbating, Rick.
1: Good.
0: RP advised he had his windows down and was watching the RP. When RP left, he started following her. She was able to lose him around a corner.
1: I guess I'm for copy.
0: To him, person.
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Unconscious. He is breathing, having a seizure.

0: Faraday too.
1: Okay.
0: Is the individual on the medical still unconscious and having labored breathing?
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1: 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Go ahead. Charles Robert Frank, Young 29, in front of the rec center. 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

0: 423, suspicious noise. In the area of the 400 block of Lewis Drive, RP, heard a very loud explosion 5 ago.
1: 423, copy and route.
0: 10-2-2-7.
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1: Flop Rock, 34300 Boulder Canyon Drive, RP advised. 19-year-old son went climbing there. Can't get a hold of him. His phone and vehicle has been pinging there for the last 4 hours, break.
0: Good.
1: Should be climbing with 3 other people, associated vehicle, Tom Lincoln 1, Sam 5, Young, out of Missouri.
0: Copy now.
1: 4-2-3,
2: will you break me before I cut to?
1: 4-2-3.
2: Boy, Queen, Paul. 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
1: Twenty.
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1: 2234.
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1: Copy.
0: Lincoln, 5-5 clear.
1: Attention, 3-5. 431 arrival at my PD. 2235.
0: 445 in the area.
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0: Edward 38, Edward 18 to cover on a possible liquor law violation.
1: Edward 38. Edward 8, I'll go for 18.
0: I copy. It's going to be 1380 Reliance Place RP calling, advising there's a loud party with underage kids drinking.
1: Edward 38, copy now.
0: 20%. 24-8.

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1: Thanks, Christian.
0: Hey, I'll just walk out. The code 4, I'm clear.
1: Thank you, Sergeant.

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0: Lafayette Unitarian, possible DUI, South Boulder Road, South Public, eastbound white Nissan that's swerving and pulled off near Dillinger's.
1: Plane 57, I'll be in route to that.
0: Copy, possible plates, Frank Henry, Robert David, 41.
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0: Perfect.

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RP was also advising they need a way to get home.

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0: Stand by for a plate. 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
1: 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I copy you on 1800.
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0: 7001 for secondaries. You're responding to Lakeshore Drive and Gross Dam Road, just west of the intersection. For a party who says his vehicle was smoking, does not believe it is smoking now, and you can use FTEC 2 for communication.
1: Seven zero zero one copies update.
0: 119.

0: 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Edward X-ray Young Young 44 Boulder Bound Diagonal at you.
1: One 122.

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1: Yes, ma'am, we're arrival at scene. The vehicle has left. Apparently no more fire problem. Incidents terminated. All units back in service.
0: Copy.

0: And 7001, just information. We're getting a 911 call back from the party. It looks like they're up at the intersection near 1406 Lakeshore Drive, so Lakeshore Drive and Lakeshore Drive intersection.
1: Copy. Did you say they're calling back again?
0: That's a firm. It looks like from their GPS coordinates that we got from the 911 call, they're going to be closer to 1406 Lakeshore Drive, up Lakeshore Drive at the Lakeshore and Lakeshore intersection.
1: Good copy. We spoke to a security guard here at the North Shore parking lot, and he said they had left and that they had fixed the problem. But we will proceed to Lakeshore and Lakeshore and advise.

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0: Loud party in the area of the Bubbling Trailhead.
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0: One second.

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1: 7001.
0: Yes, ma'am. Just clarifying, the address you gave us was 1406 Lakeshore Drive. Is that correct?
1: That's a form.
0: Good copy. Thank you.

0: 7001.
1: Yes, ma'am, I've reached the address you listed. There are no vehicles here, no lights on. It appears to be all dark. Do you have a contact for the RP?
0: Hey, firm, they give us phone number 973-865-3024.
1: You went a little digital. Can you repeat that again?
0: A firm, phone number 973-865-3024.
1: Copy, thanks.
0: You're welcome.

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1: 7001, go ahead.
0: We're getting no response from that number. I don't know if you want to try them. If you aren't able to reach them, we're going to call this UTL.
2: 584, Rebel Brick.
1: Copy. A little tense. Stand by.
2: In contact with two cars. Copy two plates.
1: Okay.
2: Edward Sam George, George 53, and break for a second.
1: Okay.
2: 8922744.
1: One for 10.

0: 7001.
1: Go ahead.
0: He's saying he's west of the Lakeshore Drive, right about where it turns into County Road 68J at the large pin turn. It's going to be a fair distance west of the Jump Rock parking lot and the Jump Rock Trail.
1: Copy that. I'm not sure I can get there. This is a four-wheel drive road, narrow, so pretty high clearance.
0: Copy. He did advise he was going to be on a dirt road.
1: Good, copy. And I'll advise.
0: Copy.
2: 584, I'll be in contact with 10.
3: Copy.

0: 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Oh, on foot, I'm speaking to the driver now.
1: Seven zero zero one, you went digital. I copied that. You're speaking with the driver on foot.
0: Yes, ma'am. You can call this Lakeshore Command.
1: Copy Lakeshore Command.

0: Lakeshore Command.
1: Lakeshore Command.
0: Yes, ma'am, there's no fire problem here, but this person will need a tow. I'll see if he can get a hold of a tow truck.
1: I copy. No fire problem. Party does need a tow. Are you going to advise if you're able to assist him with that, or do you need PD?
0: Stand by. I'll let you know.
1: Copy.

Chinese getting fire and medical started, 8156 Captain's Lane, 8156 Captain's Lane for a 31-year-old male. Conscious, breathing is DK and vomiting blood.

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1: Yes, ma'am. He's been unable to reach a tow due to limited cell service, and we don't have any better. 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
0: Copy. We'll arrange it.
1: Thank you.

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Edward Robert William, Tom 4-3, courtesy and time. Correct.

0: County Units Information Reference, Lakeshore Drive, fires requesting a deputy with assistance arranging a tow.
1: Four through one.
0: Go ahead.
1: Go ahead, 446 for translation, please.
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0: 7001.
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0: Yes, ma'am. We're going to leave the party with the security guard for the Grossman Project. 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This incident's terminated all Coal Creek units in service.
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0: 14,000 block of State Highway 7, it's a text to 911 on a vehicle crash involving multiple people inside one vehicle. No injuries, no one is trapped.
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0: 310.

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1: Copy 5261 and 5262. You're responding to the 14,500 block of Highway 7. 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And attempt to contact was a failure, no ability to call them. You can use FTAC 2 if needed.
0: 61 copies, additional.

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0: 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I'm arrival of the vehicle, all four wheels on the ground. Hazard lights on, I'll be investigating.
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0: 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This will be Highway 7 Command.
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0: Can you just confirm if this is a car accident, and if so, what they hit?
1: Affirm, it's a car accident. It was vehicle versus deer.
2: 3-4-1.
0: 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Are you able to see if the deer's still on scene, or did it leave?
1: Affirm, the deer is on scene. 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
0: Copy. We'll update State Patrol.

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0: 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State Patrol's checking with a sergeant. They might have them just counter report and get their own tow. We'll advise when we get an update.
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0: 445 for medical. 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
1: 741 Wild Rose Way on a 72-year-old female, conscious, difficulty breathing. We can help them call their own tow from the station.
0: Copy. And if you just ask them, State Patrol is requesting either they do an online counter report or if they request, they can have a sergeant call them tomorrow in the daytime to do an over-the-phone report.

0: Kathy, they can either do an online report tonight or call the, or have the sergeant call them to do an over-the-phone report tomorrow.
1: A-Firm, if you can just confirm which they would prefer, we'll have State Patrol set it up.
0: Understood. Stand by.

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1: Go ahead, Highway 7.
0: The driver of the vehicle is going to do an online report.
1: 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I'll relay that to state.
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0: 349.

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0: We're taking the occupants back to Station 1 now and shutting down the steam. 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
0: Per state, they're going to counter fires taking occupants to the fire station to contact a tow.
1: Copy, do we know if it's
0: negative DOA. Sorry for 10.

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0: 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RP was like it shut off.
1: Four for five, clear that.
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549. 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I don't have an NDC, so I will not be on your AVL today. Copy 557.

0: 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I'm out with Lincoln 2-4 and 5-7.
1: Lincoln 6-2, copy. Was there another unit in there?

0: 655, beginning of watch, District 5. Good morning.
1: 655, good morning.
2: Beginning of watch. 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
1: Highway 33, good morning.
2: Highway 28 in traffic.
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0: 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I'll be FDL with Lincoln 22, going up Lincoln 71. Good morning.
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1: I'm nearby, I'll be interrupted from the same range sub.
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0: I'll be out at the Boulder Municipal Airport this morning. We're bringing in two choppers for training with Rocky Mountain Rescue.
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0: 790 Flagstaff Summit Road at the Sunrise Amphitheater for a single gunshot that was heard by a bicyclist on the road on Flagstaff Road headed up to the amphitheater.
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0: 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Got short dark beard, long pants and shirt. 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

Yeah. Louis Salinas, it's holding a noise complaint, 1420 Front Street, Apartment B, boy, for party noise all night long, air to 811.

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1: 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I'll be clearing shortly.

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1: 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Four two four Miller.
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0: 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That's going to be 439, and 427 is going to be FTO going as 439.
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785, clear UTL. 960. Lafayette units airing on a traffic complaint eastbound West South Boulder Road from South Highway 287 for gray Nissan with a 7-year-old male in the back mouthing, "Help me." Colorado license plate, Boy George, X-ray, Zebra 72. RP is not following, not willing, here at 917.

0: 640, clear.
1: Ranch 25. Lincoln 6-2, clear summons.
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795. 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Give me a call. I'll put my phone number in the comments. Copy.

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0: Summerfield Court and Stanley Drive for a truck that's parked in front of the hydrant. RP approached him and told him, and he said that the cops don't care. She also has to report a harassment as well.
1: Copy.
0: 933.

0: Over 20. 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And you can stack the harassment on me as well.
1: Safe room 934.
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Lincoln 7-1. 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Lincoln 7-1, go data.

Lincoln 71. Lincoln 71. May I please have a second unit to my location routine? Lincoln 62, can you break from your phone call? Lincoln 62, I can break from this and show me en route to cover Lincoln 71. Copy 101.

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0: 10-04.
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0: Medic 425, engine 202, you're responding to Balfour, unit D, David 4, 282 South McCaslin Boulevard, unit D, David 4. The 90-year-old male who's unresponsive
1: 427 clear.
0: Is now talking to the RP, had a bulge in his carotid artery on Friday.
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0: 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At the residence is at Bow 4 for an 85-year-old female, conscious and breathing. He's lightheaded.
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1: 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I do not need fire to respond. 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

0: 630 a welfare check on a possibly suicidal person?
1: Assigned.
0: 630 St. Vrain, go ahead. 600 4th Avenue, 600 4th Avenue for a Sarah Scott. Break. Go ahead. We're getting this information from Estes, who got her location from a phone ping. She's been telling her father that she plans to commit suicide today, possibly by ingesting pills. Her father is on the phone with Estes, giving information. She's associated with a green Lexus, Colorado license plate 211212. 630, copy. 1020.
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0: 630, go ahead. Possible location update. Sarah was supposed to be doing makeup at a wedding venue, possibly at Greenbrier, although the ping on her phone is showing the location of 600 4th Avenue.
1: 630, copy. I'm with Estes Dispatch right now. Break.
0: Good.
1: Update is the vehicle is actually white, not green, and she's not due at the wedding until 4 p.m.
0: Copy, 1031.
1: 630, I'll be checking the line first.
0: Copy, 1031. County unit is holding a suspicious 600 Lakeview Drive at the BNS for a Army Green backpack in the parking lot. Air at 1031.

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Yeah. 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Over.

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1: Reynolds Ranch. Copy, and 640, for the suspicious, it's an Arbor Green backpack in the parking lot. No one's around it, and RP is concerned because of the anniversary of a backpack.
0: 640, copy.
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0: 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I'm at River Bend Weddings, 501 West Main Break. Good. Copy your plate. Good.
1: Updated.
0: 211-212. Looks unoccupied. I'll be looking for the owner. 10 Roger.

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0: Yes, ma'am. Can you reopen that call, 225 Wanaka Parkway for apartment 193? Medic 424 is going to be transferring to Shum on scene.
1: Copy, and are you clear of it?
0: Yes, ma'am. Engine 424 will be clear. Medic 424 just Shum on scene for that call at 193.

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1: Go ahead.
0: In front of 1335 East South Boulder Road, Apartment C, Charles, the American Family Care, for a 37-year-old female who is seizing in a vehicle. She is the passenger of the vehicle, and the vehicle is off. It's a white compact vehicle.
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3: Go ahead.
0: Northbound 19th Street and Erie Parkway. The run vehicle is possibly a silver Nissan, unknown direction of travel. Hit a white Toyota
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2: Our GPS has been intermittently in and out. We're at Erie Parkway in Bonanza. Are we going to be the closest to the South Boulder Road coil?
0: Lincoln 7100.
5: Lincoln 71.
0: South Highway 287 and West South Boulder Road in the east to west turn signal is short cycling.
2: Okay, we copy. Just advising engine 424. We're going to be 16 minutes.
5: Lincoln 71.
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5: this
3: responding to American Family Care, Unit C. Charles, at 1335 East South Boulder Road. Unit C. Charles is a 37-year-old female who's seizing in a white compact vehicle. She is the passenger in the vehicle, and the vehicle is off. No longer seizing in EVS Tech 14.
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0: 1101. County units holding a civil complaint. 199 2nd Avenue of Bone Park for someone who's in his campsite and he's unable to reach his camp host.
7: Dispatch, Medic 425.
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7: We just cleared the hospital. I believe it will be closer to this call than Medic 206. Will you show us responding in place of them?
3: Copy. 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

0: 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In front of, there's a 54-year-old male conscious and breathing who fell from his bike, and you have AFTAC 12.
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630 update. 630. Tommy is code 4, not suicidal. Has been referred to co-responders later. Break. Good. I called yesterday's, they'll update the family, clear. Copy 11.

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0: 427 Hazard. South Boulder Road and McCaslin Boulevard, the eastbound right-hand lane for a metal trailer hitch that's in the road.
1: En route.
0: 751.

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0: 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Lots of screaming from the house. Here's a female voice screaming.
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0: You're welcome, 1253. Lincoln 6-2 and Lincoln 7-1 to cover on a drunk issue, 918 Clover Circle. Lincoln 6-2. Everyone? 918 Clover Circle, 918 Clover Circle for a male who called 911 and is very DK. He's a 71-year-old male and said he's had too much to even talk and then hung up.
2: 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Lincoln 7-1, same traffic.
0: 1254.

0: Lincoln 62 and Lincoln 71, be advised, there is a caution note on the address for a Christina Van Hoven who is escalated towards law enforcement. And code 6.
1: 1255.
2: 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Lincoln 71, copy.
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1: 1317. This lane is on a traffic complaint, Cannon Street and Short Street, for juvies on e-bikes that are doing wheelies. RPs in the apartments nearby and is willing. Air at 1317.

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Copy, clear.

0: Medic 204, Engine 204, respond to Garden Gate Cafe at 7960 Niwot Road, Unit Boy 4. The male in his 50s that was possibly experiencing a seizure is unable to weight bear and is drooling. He is also diagnosed bipolar, not responding to the RP. You have FTEC 11.
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0: 630, now one hang up.
1: Six 630 from the sub.
0: 450 Main Street, a rapid SOS location. It was abandoned on initial, but the dispatcher heard a male who sounded urgent saying, nope, hang up, and disconnected, and the additional callback went to voicemail.
1: Six three zero,
0: it sounds like it's actually going to be a medical. We got a call from a different caller.
1: Copy.

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Copy, clear. 1357.

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2: 400 140 21 en route to Main Stage Brewing Company, 450 Main Street for a 17-year-old female who's passed out. 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
1: Five, six, seven, Peach, Peach, 116.
0: One at 1377 Ski Road, between the 1300 and 1600 block of Ski Road. 1.5 hours ago, there was an active campfire in the ring. Our PS, a neighbor in the area, saw a titanium blue Honda CRV associated, and he has video footage.
1: Copy. I'll start the phone.
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1: 422.
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Westbound Highway 36 at Foothills. 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
0: Copy, thanks.
1: You're welcome. 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

0: 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You're checking on an Aaron McMartin break.
1: Good.
0: RP is from Bannerstone Hospital in Glendale, Arizona. His father is in the hospital and they haven't been able to get a hold of Aaron. Just want someone to check on him.
1: Copy that.
0: 1423. And 699, can you actually break for a theft that just occurred?
1: April.
0: 530 Marshall Road at the Ulta. A Hispanic male, white jersey, white baseball cap, and a white tote bag just stole from there. Last seen going towards Costco and weaving in and out of traffic.
1: Copy. Do you have a description of the vehicle?
0: Negative. We're still getting further.
1: Copy now.
0: And 699, he's on foot, weaving in and out of traffic.
1: Copy.
0: 4224.
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1: 1426.
2: County, is there not a traffic complaint westbound Yarmouth Avenue and 28th Street for a red Toyota pickup that's driving at erratic speeds and leaving Colorado license plate Queen Tom Sam 49?
0: Six to nine in the area.
2: 1426.

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3: 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It's going to be a 66-year-old male conscious breathing who's lethargic, has bone cancer. They're going to be located in the trailer near the white Jeep on the property. You have STAC 12.
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1: Foot patrol at Stern Slick.
0: Working through it.

Spirit Unitarian on a traffic complaint, 2145 Main Street, 2145 Main Street, last seen northbound on McCaslin for a teal Charger that's loud and has excessive speeding through the neighborhood. RP has called several times and does want contact. Colorado license plate 8780108.

0: Lincoln 13, service general.
1: Lincoln 13, good morning. Edward 37, injury accident. Aggregate Boulevard and State Highway 52 going westbound. Blue Toyota Tundra versus a white Jeep Cherokee. A teen driver has severe pain in shoulders and neck.
2: Copy, you're not emergency.
1: 1444.
0: It's in traffic.
1: 1444.
0: Edward 35, clear report. You can show me en route to the accident.
1: 1445. Lincoln 71, clear assist. 1445.
3: Lincoln 90, clear.
1: 1445.
0: 699, clear for a break.
1: Good.
0: Be back on the wall for check.
4: Medic 207, engine 207, truck 206. You're responding to Aggregate Boulevard and State Highway 52. Aggregate Boulevard and State Highway 52 in the westbound lanes. It's a blue Toyota Tundra and a white Jeep Cherokee rear-ending. There's one teenager complaining of severe pain in their neck and shoulders. They are appearing dazed in UFS TAC 11.
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6: We're in the area of the coordinates given UTL so far. We'll be checking around a little more.
4: I copy, you're in the area of the coordinates in UTL so far. You'll still look at 1446.
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0: 1448.

Discount unit's holding a suspicious 1406 Lakeshore Drive for a Volvo that's blocking part of the road. They're at 1450.

0: 5262.
1: We are UTL. We're going to be checking some fire rings on the way out just to make sure. You can cancel the deputy, and I'll let you know when we're clear.
0: Copy, 1451.
2: 49, pay contact.
0: 49.
2: I'll be in contact with one on the north side of the Napa Auto Parts.
0: Five, six, seven, you can cancel for the illegal campfire call.
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2: Good.
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0: Lincoln 7-1, I have a traffic complaint.
1: Lincoln 7-1.
0: 37 and South Boulder Road, southbound lanes just north of on a male that's asleep in the vehicle. It's a green Rivian SUV. We're still getting further.
1: Lincoln 7-1, copy and route.
0: Thanks. Lincoln 7-2.
2: Come back, current call pending and show me your route to cover 7-1.
0: Copy. In both units, the vehicle may have left the area. RP was trying to turn back. It appears to be gone. He followed from Longmont, observed them weaving, and then they fell asleep at a light. RP is following, willing to sign.
1: PN 7-1, copy things.
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2: 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Yeah, 655, Rumble.
1: 1508.
3: County Fire, 5262.
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3: Yeah, we met up with the deputy. He's going to continue up a little ways. We're UTL, so Allen Spark back in service, second quarters.
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0: 726 South Street. I'll be on a phone call.
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0: 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Edward Sam Henry, Queen 54, Dylan and Dahlia.
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0: 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Christine Twinter.
1: What's up, Duke? Got two.
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0: Copy. And did you want me to clear your follow-up or put it back in pending?
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1: 443.
0: 432. At Centennial Peaks Hospital, there's a female with no shirt who's walking towards a vista. She's a white female, 33 years old, and mentally disabled.
1: 432.
0: 432. Copy, and she's wearing black and orange pants and has red hair.
1: Copy.
0: 15-4.
1: At Route 57, you can clear both report.
0: Fifteen 434 status on your spot.
2: 34, thank you.
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1: Charles King, Robert, Frank 25, 96 in Dillon.
0: 1526.

0: 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Clear warning break.
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0: Can you put me back in my follow up?
1: 1529.
2: 655, clear.
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1: 1520.
0: 424 arrival at Centennial Peaks. Copy it, please.
1: Good.
0: David Nora William John 58.
1: 1529.
0: 43 of them.
1: 1530.

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1: 567, copy.
0: And between the 300 and 2000 block of Bunce School Road for a text to 911, possibly accidental for an unknown injury accident, we've got fire.
1: 5. Copying en route from Highway 7, Business Loop, Highway 7.
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0: 153 Zebra Mary Adam, Terry and Victoria.
1: 1536.

0: Lincoln 49 and Lincoln 71 to cover on a disturbance at the public library. Pretty me. Seven 75 West Baseline Road at the Lafayette Public Library. For a patron who damaged property, he broke a bench and damaged other property. Described as a male, 5'7", gray sweatpants, dark long t-shirt, red bag, and blonde hair with heavy dreads, approximately in his late 20s, named Brent. Last seen walking eastbound on Baseline.
1: And copying now.
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3: This is paramedic 410, 5262 and 5263. You're en route to the area of 2000 Bunt School Road. It's a text to 911 indicating a possible unknown injury accident. You have FTAC 2.
0: That's the same ambulance copy. Thanks.
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0: 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I'll be in contact with my own baseline car.
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0: A trespassing at the Pump and Go for a male who keeps coming back. He's in a gray shirt, white pants, and a white bucket hat. He was behind the store trying to break into a U-Haul truck. And he's now across the street by the bank. He was able to get into a construction crew truck.
1: Lincoln 13, copy. Thanks, 7D. You can show me in route to cover.
0: Copy, and the RP is advising there are now two males.
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0: 699 medical. 3537 Blanca Peak Drive. 3537 Blanca Peak Drive. For a 38-year-old male who's DK and diabetic, who fell and has a laceration to his left side. And 699, he's saying he's too intoxicated to give information.
1: So, 401 on scene. We'll call this main command.
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3: 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I believe it's SAC. 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
0: 1705, good night.
2: Let's call this Bunt School Command. We're getting two UTVs in the field.
0: I copy your arrival with two UTVs in the field.
3: Communication, this is paramedic 410's on scene.
0: This is paramedic 410 at 1558. Medic 205, Tower 205, you're responding to 3537 Blanca Peak Drive. 3537 Blanca Peak Drive, it's a 38-year-old male, DK diabetic, fell with a laceration to the left side. Break. And continuing, the party is possibly code 6 as well. Advised he was in the hospital for being DK last night and is currently DK. We do have law enforcement en route as well. UF Tech 11.

0: Flying to 49 Secondary. Flying to 49. Yeah, at the library.
1: Move 47, 434, and a watch. Good night.
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3: 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We have yet to make contact with any patients or vehicles. 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
0: Charles Queen Frank, Queen 58. I'll be the. It's 55th in that one.
1: 656.
2: Yeah, based on the coordinates, this is going to be best access through Camp Dick. 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
0: Yeah, there's a deputy assigned to this. I don't have any contact with her at that time. 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

0: 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No response. 1618. 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
1: 567, per fire, best access for the accident is going to be through Camp Dick.
0: Copy, I'm coming arrival at the south end of Hunt School at Camp Dick.
1: 1622.

0: County units bearing on a possible DUI, Longmont bound diagonal highway at J Road for a light blue Prius that is drinking a Coors Light and driving 40 miles per hour. Colorado license plate, David Adam Adam Queen 62. RP has visual, is willing. Air at 1623.
1: Six five five acknowledge out of position 55th and Nylock.
0: 1623.

0: Superior is holding a possible narcotics violation, 2600 South Indiana Street at the community park, for a large group of teenagers that's possibly doing drugs here at 1624.
1: 699, can you put my theft in pending? I'll stop by.
0: Copy. And RP advised, it's 15 to 20 males and females between the basketball courts and the kids' playground along the fence near the canal.
1: 699, copy, and on arrival.
0: 1624.
2: Social report.
0: 1624.

0: 655, an update to the previous DUI. The vehicle is now parked at the Niwa Hall on Franklin and 2nd.
1: Yeah, stop there.
0: 1620.
2: Sorry, fire buns come in.
0: Buns come in.
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0: Copy. 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
0: 928 Canterbury Drive, 928 Canterbury Drive at the Willoughby Corner. For a black Ford with no placard, parked in a handicapped spot, who has also been harassing the lady who wants to park in the spot. 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
0: 1629. Lincoln 7-1, end of watch break. Good. Lincoln 9-0, Lincoln 1-0, and Lincoln 2-2, also end of watch. Good night.
4: Lincoln 7-1, 9-0, 1-0, and 2-2, good night.

0: County Fire.
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0: That is Bunk School Command. We're UTL right now. We have gone to the coordinates. We're still searching. You haven't got any other contact from that phone number?
1: Negative.

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1: Yeah, thanks.
0: 1631.

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1: 1634.
0: 655. If you want to start 666, that's way for his DUI special.
2: En route from an end.
1: Multiple units, 791, I got you under watch. What was the other unit in there?
2: 626, I'm en route from Ned.
1: 1635.

0: 443, welfare check. We're notifying Centennial Peaks Hospital. The male who called and said he wanted to leave and that they were holding him hostage, and then he hung up.
1: Copy, let's start with the phone call.
0: Copy. Edward 33, can you call that up?
2: Copy.
0: 63.
3: 516, I'll be out with a 655.
0: We
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0: 1638.

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0: Thanks, 72, clear report.
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1: 5261.
0: We have found the phone that called it, and they were unaware of it, and they're in Camp Dick Campground. We're getting everyone out of the field, and I'll let you know when we're out of the field and cleared. So it'll be about 20 minutes or so.
1: I copy the phone and its owner. We're located. Their code 4, and you're on your way out. 1645.

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0: 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Do you show security flight concerns?
1: This is paramedic 410 at 1649.
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0: Edward St. Paul, John 79, Caria and Series.

Lafayette units are on a traffic complaint. North Highway 27 and West Baseline Road going southbound. A white Ford F-150 that's swerving all over the road. Colorado license plate Adam Frank Charles 819. And RP is following and has a video if needed.

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0: Sending you a safe to tell it out high school.
1: Copy.
0: And actually, 549, can you break from that for a disturbance with 655 at 5505 Valmont Road, Unit 4?
1: Firm from Lions.
2: 655 downtown now at
0: 5505 Valmont Road, Unit 4 at the San Lazaro, for a brother who's being aggressive towards his mom. RP is not there, is calling from Westminster. Her brother's name is Alden. He's a 38-year-old male.
1: 549 copy.
2: No.
1: I'm closer from North Foothills and Twilight.
0: Copy, 549.
1: 549, can you go again? Sorry.
0: 630 is closer to the disturbance. Did you want to continue or go back on the safety zone?
1: I can do.
0: Copy, 1658. And 655 and 630, the mom was crying and he was breaking the door and screaming and yelling. We're still getting further.

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1: 1700.
2: 516, we can just go ahead and clear this 8 to tell.
1: Five one six, can you call data?
2: Copy.
1: 700.
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1: 1701.
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1: 1707, good night.

0: 798, I'll be in the watch, can I?
1: 798, can I? In all units, on the disturbance, be advised that the mom does not speak English, unknown what language she speaks.
2: Six 640, do we have any priors at this address?

0: 640. There was a trespassing in September and a welfare check in August. And there was also a attempted contact. He was a suspect in a hit and run.
1: 640, copy.
0: 17, agree.

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0: All Allensburg games are out of the field and you show us back on Thursday quarters.
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0: 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Pearl of Pearl Parkway.
1: Seventy-six.
0: 66, sir. Last stop is Pearl and Pearl East Circle.

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0: 567 Animal Complaint, 37 Bridger Trail. Bridger Trail for two dogs that are attacking each other and can't be contained. RP doesn't believe any people are hurt but is unsure, believes that the dogs will kill each other.
1: Copy, snap.
0: 1723.
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443 Welfare Check. Apartment 105, 780 Copper Lane, Apartment 105, for a Ronnie Long who is possibly suicidal. Break. This is secondhand from CU, and this is his last known address from June of 2026. He is texting a friend that he has a gun and he is going to kill himself. Okay. 1724.

0: 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Ronnie has three associated vehicles in the call.
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1: Dog is currently en route to Case in Boulder. I'll be clear.
0: 1735.
2: With six, was the District 5 Animal Patrol call pending, still holding for a reason?
0: Negative, I don't have any calls pending.
2: Okay, maybe my chat's not updated, thank you.
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0: 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I'll have sunshine stand.
1: Seventeen thirty.

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1: What?
0: You just heard towards the Balfour Retirement Community at the Villa at 1855 Plaza Drive. We don't have a room number yet. It should be somewhere on the third floor for an 81-year-old male. Question for you, Gazelle.
1: Wow.
0: 1731.
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1: Medic 527.
0: We are on scene. Do you have a unit number for this call?
1: It's going to be in the common area on the third floor.
0: Medic 527, okay.
1: 745.

0: 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Have a good night.
1: 516, have a good night. 7255. County Units District 6 notifying OSMP that there are some cows with their heads stuck in the barbed wire at Marshall and South 66th Street at 1755.
0: Six five two service, good morning.
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2: Lincoln 72.
1: In the area of Wanaka Park West at 1600 Caria Drive, there are aerial fireworks. The RP was area sent and was crying because they had set her and her dogs.
2: 72, copy.
1: 1756.

0: Jak się krzyżuje mnie pomijają, on 3205.
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